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3: 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Yeah, right, picture that with a Kodak. 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

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So if our time is running out, day after day, we'll make the mundane a masterpiece. Oh my, my, oh my, my love, I take one look at you, you take

0: 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I'm doing okay, you do it your way. Hits music only.
1: 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I had a

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Every drop is a waterfall. Every breath is a break in the

Listen. Energy. Make it so easy to fall in love. Hits music only. I'm

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When you told me that you hated my friends, the only problem was with you and not them.

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Listen to the mariachi play at midnight. Are you with me? Are you with me?

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